classic rock at night with Boston and More Than a Feeling? Were you singing along? Apparently, people who sing once a week are happier than those who don't, and those who have to listen to you sing? They had no comment. Hot in the city, indeed. Happy summer. Billy Idol, classic rock at night.

0: classic rock at night, cranking up Big Sugar, as is required. That's Digging a Hole. Happy Wednesday. So people online now are sharing which celebrities are surprisingly bad at what they're famous for. Taylor Swift is number one on the list. Yeah, we can all agree with that. Bob Dylan's on that list. He may not be the best vocalist, but man, what a poet. Keanu Reeves? Whoa. And Jerry Seinfeld? Bad at what he does? I don't find that funny at all.
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5: Tonight's going to be partly cloudy with a good chance of showers overnight with a risk of a thunderstorm. Tomorrow, we're going to have a mix of sun and clouds with a good chance of showers in the morning and risk of a thunderstorm, then clearing late in the afternoon. We're going to have a high of 28 and a humidex of 35. And on Friday, it's going to be cloudy with a decent chance of showers and a high of 27.
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0: Mornings with York. Just what you need to start your day, including Northumberland's news headlines, weather, and what our community is talking about.
1: I hope you are enjoying your Wednesday. Join me tomorrow morning. I'm going to be joined just after 8 a.m. by Rob Kempson from the Capitol Theater in Port Hope. We're going to talk about the huge success of Comfortable Way and the brand new up.

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York wants to know what your take is. Tomorrow morning, he'll ask another question. This morning, he was asking, what is something kids today should experience at least once? Ron says, riding a wooden roller coaster, similar to the old Flyer at the CNE, which was my first roller coaster, by the way. And Joe says, put down the Xbox, kids, and go outside. Words of wisdom. You want to have your say, and what's your take? 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

0: Classic Rockin' Nights with Jet. Are you gonna be my girl? You probably heard by now the Wisconsin man named Ernie, who came to the rescue of the Autumn Kings, a Detroit rock band. They were on the way to a gig when their van broke down. 2 days to repair it. They had 10 hours to get to their next show in Michigan. So Ernie came to the rescue and gave them his Ford Explorer to finish off their tour dates. Are they getting that truck back? One thing I know for sure, rock and roll never forgets.
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0: Classic Rock at Night with Tesla and Signs. Father and son in Texas have turned a simple game of catch into a year-long tradition. Reed and his 10-year-old son, Colby, made a goal to play catch for 365 days straight. And so they did. They played catch in the rain, the snow, and the darkness. When they reached day 365, they celebrated by playing one more game of catch. Yeah, who else has Cats in the Cradle stuck in their head right now? More rock and roll to clear that. Metallica, Journey, and the Derek and the Dominoes. We'll get to Layla in a second. Hold on.
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10: Tonight's going to be partly cloudy with a good chance of showers overnight with a risk of a thunderstorm. Tomorrow, we're going to have a mix of sun and clouds with a good chance of showers in the morning and risk of a thunderstorm, then clearing late in the afternoon. We're going to have a high of 28 and a humidex of 35. And on Friday, it's going to be cloudy with a decent chance of showers and a high of 27.
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1: I hope you are enjoying your Wednesday. 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I'm going to be joined just after 8 a.m. by Rob Kempson from the Capitol Theater in Port Hope. We're going to talk about the huge success of Come From Away and the brand new upcoming

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0: 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I used to play that almost every day. It was a game you could play because you didn't need any special equipment, any tools, any real skill, but you did need friends. Yeah, playing hide and seek by yourself, not as fun.
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5: Tonight's going to be partly cloudy with a good chance of showers overnight with a risk of a thunderstorm. Tomorrow, we're going to have a mix of sun and clouds with a good chance of showers in the morning and risk of a thunderstorm, then clearing late in the afternoon. We're going to have a high of 28 and a humidex of 35. And on Friday, it's going to be cloudy with a decent chance of showers and a high of 27.
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0: 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Just what you need to start your day, including Northumberland's news headlines, weather, and what our community is talking about.
1: I hope you are enjoying your Wednesday. 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I'm going to be joined just after 8 a.m. by Rob Timpson from the Capitol Theater in Port Hope. 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
2: 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Tonight's going to be partly cloudy with a good chance of showers overnight with a risk of a thunderstorm. Tomorrow, we're going to have a mix of sun and clouds with a good chance of showers in the morning and risk of a thunderstorm. Then clearing late in the afternoon. We're going to have a high of 28 and a humidex of 35. And on Friday, it's going to be cloudy with a decent chance of showers and a high of 27. North of-

0: 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Just what you need to start your day, including Northumberland's news headlines, weather, and what our community is talking about.
1: I hope you are enjoying your Wednesday. 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I'm going to be joined just after 8 a.m. by Rob Kempson from the Capitol Theater in Port Hope. 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
2: Today, we're going to have a mix of sun and clouds with a good chance of showers in the morning and a risk of a thunderstorm, but then clearing late in the afternoon. We're going to have a high of 28 and a humidex of 35. Tonight, we're going to have cloudy periods with a good chance of showers and a low of 18. On Friday, it's going to be cloudy with a decent chance of showers and a high of 27. And on Saturday, it's going to be cloudy with a fairly high chance of showers and a high of 25.
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0: me.
1: Today we're going to have a mix of sun and clouds with a good chance of showers in the morning and a risk of a thunderstorm, but then clearing late in the afternoon. We're going to have a high of 28 and a humidex of 35. Tonight we're going to have cloudy periods with a good chance of showers and a low of 18. On Friday it's going to be cloudy with a decent chance of showers and a high of 27. And on Saturday it's going to be cloudy with a fairly high chance of showers and a high of 25.
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0: Today, we're going to have a mix of sun and clouds with a good chance of showers in the morning and a risk of a thunderstorm, but then clearing late in the afternoon. We're going to have a high of 28 and a humidex of 35. Tonight, we're going to have cloudy periods with a good chance of showers and a low of 18. On Friday, it's going to be cloudy with a decent chance of showers and a high of 27. And on Saturday, it's going to be cloudy with a fairly high chance of showers and a high of 25.
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4: Today, we're going to have a mix of sun and clouds with a good chance of showers in the morning and a risk of a thunderstorm, but then clearing late in the afternoon. We're going to have a high of 28 and a humidex of 35. Tonight, we're going to have cloudy periods with a good chance of showers and a low of 18. On Friday, it's going to be cloudy with a decent chance of showers and a high of 27. And on Saturday, it's going to be cloudy with a fairly high chance of showers and a high of 25.
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3: Today, we're going to have a mix of sun and clouds with a good chance of showers in the morning and a risk of a thunderstorm, but then clearing late in the afternoon. We're going to have a high of 28 and a humidex of 35. Tonight, we're going to have cloudy periods with a good chance of showers and a low of 18. On Friday, it's going to be cloudy with a decent chance of showers and a high of 27. And on Saturday, it's going to be cloudy with a fairly high chance of showers and a high of 25.

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1: Well, good morning and welcome to the Wake Up Call for Thursday, August the 6th. It is York in for Chris. Today is National Social Engineering Day. It's also National Fresh Breath Day, which should be a daily thing every day. National Root Beer Float Day and National Wiggle Your Toes Day. You just wiggle your toes, didn't you? Celebrating birthdays today, Leslie Odom Jr. turns 45. Soleil Moon Frye, remember her? Punky Brewster? Oh, she turns 50 today. Ex-Spice Girl Jerry Halliwell turns 54. Randy DeBarge hits 68. And Peter Bonners, that's Jerry the dentist from the old Bob Newhart show, he turns 88 years old today. Coming up as the Wake Up Call continues, we'll take a look at some things you may want to talk about around the water cooler today.
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It is 5:42 on your Thursday morning. The weekend just about here, and a very busy weekend ahead. Lots going on. We'll go through a lot of that as we go through the morning. Weather-wise, we're looking at a mix of sun and clouds to start. There is a slight chance we see a shower, maybe a thunderstorm pop up this afternoon, because it's going to be hot and humid. High of 29 is going to feel like 38 with the Humidex. Right now in Coburg, we are sitting at a mild 21 degrees to start your day. And what's your take today? I want to know, in your opinion, what do you think is the most overplayed classic rock song? A song that you like, a song that you love, but yeah, you've just heard enough of it. You can join in the conversation, share yours on our X feed, TikTok, Facebook, or text me 1-866-724-1079. I'm coming up with Canada's top lighter side of the news stories as your wake-up call continues. I got Pink Floyd on the way for you and Dire Straits. Here's Walk of Life. 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
1: Good morning. I'm John Brenner. A chance of showers today with the risk of a thunderstorm, the high in the upper 20s. Here's what's happening in Northumberland. Coburg Mayor Lucas Cleveland says he has no authority to intervene in matters involving campaign donations made to members of council. The comments come in a statement released following public discussion surrounding the proposed development at 202 Second Street. Cleveland says residents with concerns should contact the councillors involved directly. Cleveland emphasizing the donations in question were publicly disclosed in accordance with provincial regulations. Ontario drivers are being urged to make sure their gap insurance comes from a licensed provider. The Financial Services Regulatory Authority of Ontario says policies sold by unlicensed businesses may leave customers without coverage.
2: We are trying to reach out to Ontarians so that they know about this problem and have ways to make sure if they're going to buy this coverage that they're buying it from a licensed Ontario insurer.
1: The regulator spokesperson, Erica Heimster, says buyers should verify their provider before purchasing coverage. YMCA Northumberland's Strong Kids Duathlon is raising money this year not only for children's programming, but for one of the organization's best-known initiatives. The money will support the Mothers of Newborns program in Northumberland and children's programming in Campbellford. Volunteer Jessica Fraser-Thomas says the annual event is built around one simple idea.
3: Relationships. And at this time when, you know, we all seem a little bit too fractured and too siloed, like, this just brings together everybody in community.
1: Organizers have set a goal of raising $10,000 this year. That's double the amount normally raised through the event. Get the full local news rundown sent straight to your email after 9 o'clock this morning. Sign up at northumberlanddaily.ca. In sports, there's Kodiak's lacrosse in Port Hope tonight. Coburg hosts the Six Nations Chiefs at the Jack Berger Sports Complex in Game 2 of their Major Series lacrosse playoff run, with Six Nations leads 1-0. Major League Baseball, after defeating the Astros 5-4 in Houston in extra innings, the Blue Jays are in Chicago today to play the Cubs in an afternoon game. I'm John Brenner, with the news that keeps you connected to where you live. Northumberland's three-day weather is next.
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1: A mix of sun and cloud today with a chance of showers this afternoon and early this evening. Risk of a thunderstorm, the high 29, 38 Humidex. Fog patches overnight, the low 19. Mainly cloudy tomorrow with a chance of afternoon showers and the risk of a thunderstorm. Friday's high 27, 35 Humidex. Cloudy Saturday with a 60% chance of showers, the high 25. Right now it's 20. Today's UV index is 9. That's very high. 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I'm John Brenner. 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
0: Good morning. It's a new day. The coffee's on, and we're ready to make it a rockin' day. 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
10: And good morning. It is 6:06 as we head into a very busy weekend. Lots going on. Campbellford Fair, Port Hope Arts Festival, Coburg Sandcastle Festival, Peterborough Music Fest. More on all of this coming up as we go through the morning, including Rob Kempson, Artistic Director at the Capitol Theater. He's going to join me to talk about Come From Away, which is just wrapping up. It actually got extended. And then And No Bird Sang, a really cool autobiographical production by Farley Moat about his life in the service, serving overseas. We'll also talk about Gaslight as well. That's coming up after 8 o'clock. World's Hardest Trivia got the question just before 7, and what's your take today? I want to know, what do you think is the most overplayed classic rock song? You know, a song that's great, but you've simply heard it enough. Join in the conversation on our X feed, TikTok, Facebook, or text me, 1-866-724-1079. Guns N' Roses leading the way into this Thursday morning with Sweet Child of Mine. 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

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It is 6:16, and we're sitting at 20 degrees right now on our way up to a high of 29. And we're heading into a very busy weekend here in Northumberland County. Coming up, we'll see how Mother Nature is going to treat us with all that's going on this weekend. I've got Tom Petty on the way, and here's the Steve Miller Band with Rockin' Me. Northumberland's Classic Rock 107.9.

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0: Classic Rock 107.9, Free Fallin' from Tom Petty. It is 6:23. Good morning. Going to start off with a mix of sun and clouds today. Slight chance of a shower this afternoon. Maybe a thunderstorm because it's going to be hot and humid. High of 29 is going to feel like 38 when you factor in that humidex. 20 degrees right now in Coburg, 17 in Warkworth, and a very busy weekend. Campbellford Fair this weekend, Port Hope Arts Festival, Peterborough Music Fest continues Saturday night with David Wilcox, and of course the Coburg Sandcastle Festival down at the Victoria Park Beach. Mother Nature for this week. Weekend is going to be kind of hit and miss. Tomorrow is going to be a cloudy day. There is a slight chance of a shower or thunderstorm in the afternoon, but again, it's going to be hot and humid. So that's why it just depends on conditions. High of 27. Tomorrow is going to feel like 35. Now, Saturday, they're calling for a pretty good chance of showers during the day. 60% with the high reaching 25. That chance of showers lowers considerably Saturday night down to 17. Sunday right now is looking like the best day of the weekend. And that will be the final day of the Campbellford Fair with the high reaching 26 degrees. So again, a hit and miss weekend with lots going on, and we'll go through the events that you can partake in this weekend as we go through the morning. Got World Chartist Trivia coming up with the question in less than half an hour from now, and what's your take today? I want to know, when it comes to classic rock songs, what classic rock song do you think is the most overplayed? A great song, but just overplayed. Tell me your song. 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All right, John Brenner is standing by. He's in the Classic Rock 107.9 newsroom with a local update for us. And I got Chilliwack, who are going to take us there. Hang on.
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1: Good morning. I'm John Brenner. Today's high in the upper 20s with a chance of showers and the risk of a thunderstorm. Here's what's happening in Northumberland. Coburg police are reporting a number of recent arrests connected to traffic theft and warrant investigations, including a 35-year-old Coburg man arrested following a traffic stop on James Street East after officers discovered he was allegedly prohibited from driving under the condition of a release order. A proposal for a new retirement residence and seniors housing development in Coburg will be the subject of a public meeting later this month. Town officials say applications have been submitted to amend the municipality's official plan and zoning bylaw for lands on John Kiefer Mahoney Court in the east end of town. The proposal includes a 9-story retirement residence containing 241 units, 104 seniors apartment units, and commercial space on the ground floor. For the first time, Campbellford is joining Coburg in hosting the YMCA Strong Kids Duathlon.
2: They sort of approached us saying, we've come to your event in Coburg for so many years and we're super excited. We'd love to have this event in Campbellford as well.
1: That's volunteer and philanthropy committee member Jessica Fraser-Thomas. The Campbellford event is August 13th, followed by an event in Coburg August 20th. The Y Strong Kids Duathlon started 18 years ago in Coburg, giving children a chance to swim, run, challenge themselves, and celebrate their accomplishments alongside family members and volunteers. Get the full local news rundown sent straight to your email after 9 this morning. 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In sports, tonight at Jack Berger Sports Complex in Port Hope, the Coburg Kodiaks and the Six Nations Chiefs play Game 2 of their playoff run in Major Series Lacrosse. Six Nations leads the series 1-0. There's Blue Jays baseball in Chicago this afternoon. The Birds play the Cubs after Toronto won 5-4 in extra innings in yesterday afternoon's game with the Astros in Houston. I'm John Brenner with the news that keeps you connected to where you live. Northumberland's three-day weather is next.
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1: A mix of sun and cloud today with a chance of showers this afternoon and early this evening. Risk of a thunderstorm, the high 29, 38 humidex. Fog patches overnight, the low 19. Mainly cloudy tomorrow with a chance of afternoon showers and the risk of a thunderstorm. Friday's high 27, 35 humidex. Cloudy Saturday with a 60% chance of showers, the high 25. Right now it's 20. Today's UV index is 9. That's very high. 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I'm John Brenner. 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

0: 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I can't get no satisfaction. It is a 6:42. Good Thursday morning. A mix of sun and clouds today. There is a slight chance we could see a shower or thunderstorm pop up this afternoon, mainly because it's going to be hot and humid. High of 29. It's going to feel like 38 with that Humidex factored in. 20 degrees right now in Cobourg. We are at 18 in Roseneath.
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0: All right, so today we're talking about classic rock, and I want to know, in your opinion, what do you think is the most overplayed classic rock song of all time? You know, a great song that you've simply heard enough of. And I'm surprised, one response so far. When I'm out and about, and people want to talk about the radio and listening to radio, and they're always throwing out songs that are overplayed. Oh, there's too much of this, too much of that. Right now, it's just Ron coming in with Sweet Home Alabama. Now, yeah, it gets played a lot. Radio did for a long time, and some stations still do tend to play just the hits, so you hear them a lot. What about you? In your opinion, what song do you think is the most overplayed classic rock song of all time? Again, not a bad song, but you just heard it too much. For me, it's also Skinner, but it would be Sweet... I'm drawing a complete blank. Freebird would be for me. But I still love the song and will crank it sometimes when I haven't heard it in a little while. So once again, you can join in the conversation on our X feed, TikTok, Facebook, or text me. What do you think is the most overplayed classic rock song of all time? Harley comes in with... Any AC/DC song. Don also along the lines of AC/DC saying, "You shook me all night long." So there you go. 1-866-724-1079. X, TikTok, or Facebook. What classic rock song do you think is the most overplayed of all time?
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0: 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It is 6:53. Sun and cloud today. Slight chance of an afternoon shower popping up. Maybe a thunderstorm because it is going to be hot and humid. High of 29 is going to feel like 38 with the Humidex. Still sitting at 20 degrees right now in Coburg. 18 in Alderville First Nation.
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0: All right, so my challenge this week has been to come up with a really challenging, tough question, and so far I've struck out, kind of like a Toronto Blue Jay somewhere in the lineup. So today we'll see if we can do it. 45% of people have done this in a store in the last week. 45% of people have done this at a store in the last week. What have they done? 45% of people. Text me your guesses, 1-866-724-1079. See if we can get your name on the World's Hardest Trivia Wall of Fame. This is going to be tough. 45% of people have done this at a store in the last week. What have 45% of people done? 1-866-724-1079. That's the number to text in your guesses and get your name on the World's Hardest Trivia Wall of Fame. Gene said, sat to cool off. No, that's not it. Farted from Shauna. No, that's not it either. I'm sure that number is way higher. 45% of people have done this at a store in the last week. What is it? 1-866-724-1079. Dive in with swear. It is not swear either. 1-866-724-1079. Pick their nose from Shauna. No, forgot their wallet from Kevin. That's not it. Sampled food. Oh, come on. All right, Perry got it. The answer is, and I think it's because he does this too, paid in cash. Yep, 45% of people have paid in cash at a store in the last week. Maureen, you're going to get an honorable mention. Harley and Britt getting an honorable mention as well. All right, so I continue to strike out. I got to see what I can do for tomorrow morning. The challenge is on. 45% of people have paid in cash at a grocery store, at a store in the last week.
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1: 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Wake up. 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Literally. 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
1: Good morning. I'm John Brenner. A chance of showers today with the risk of a thunderstorm, the high in the upper 20s. Here's what's happening in Northumberland. YMCA Northumberland Strong Kids Duathlon is raising money this year not only for children's programming, but for one of the organization's best-known initiatives, the Mothers of Newborns program in Northumberland and children's programming in Campbellford. Volunteer Jessica Fraser-Thomas says the annual event is built around one simple idea.
2: We all seem a little bit too fractured and too siloed. Like, this just brings together everybody in community.
1: Organizers have set a goal of raising $10,000 this year. Coburg Mayor Lucas Cleveland says he has no authority to intervene in matters involving campaign donations made to members of council. Following public discussion surrounding the proposed development at 202 2nd Street, Cleveland says residents with concern should contact the councilors involved directly. Cleveland emphasizing the donations in question were publicly disclosed in accordance with provincial regulations. Ontario drivers are being urged to make sure their gap insurance comes from a licensed provider. The Financial Services Regulatory Authority of Ontario says policies sold by unlicensed businesses may leave customers without coverage.
3: We are trying to reach out to Ontarians so that they know about this problem and have ways to make sure if they're going to buy this coverage that they're buying it from a licensed Ontario insurer.
1: The regulator's spokesperson, Erica Heimstra, says buyers should verify their provider before purchasing coverage. In sports, trailing their Major Series lacrosse playoff run with the Chiefs, the Coburg Kodiaks host Six Nations in Game 2 of the series tonight in Port Hope at Jack Berger Sports Complex. The Blue Jays have an afternoon game today. They play the Cubs in Chicago after winning in Houston yesterday, defeating the Astros 5-4 in extra innings. Tonight in the WNBA, Toronto Tempo plays the Fire in Portland. I'm John Brenner with the news that keeps you connected to where you live. Northumberland's three-day weather is next.
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1: A mix of sun and cloud today with a chance of showers this afternoon and early this evening. Risk of a thunderstorm, the high 29, 38 Humidex. Fog patches overnight, the low 19. Mainly cloudy tomorrow with a chance of afternoon showers and the risk of a thunderstorm. Friday's high 27, 35 Humidex. Cloudy Saturday with a 60% chance of showers, the high 25. Right now it's 20. Today's UV index is 9. That's very high. 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

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It is 7:14 on the dot. We're sitting at 20 degrees on our way up to a high of 29. Didn't take long. I thought it would be harder to get a winner with World's Hardest Trivia. Recap of the question and the answer coming up. Brian Adams on the way as well. And Joe, I swear this is just a coincidence.

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0: Classic Rock 107.9. There's Brian Adams with Somebody. It is 7:22. Twisted Sister, I Wanna Rock before that. And my reference to Joe was Joe came in and commented on our What's Your Take for Today is about the most overplayed classic rock song. And he came up with Anything by Twisted Sister Has Been Beaten to Death. And then, of course, there it comes up purely by coincidence. I Wanna Rock. We're looking at a mix of sun and clouds to start the day today. Could see a shower, maybe a thunderstorm this afternoon. Could pop up because it's going to be hot and humid. High at 29 is going to feel like 38 with the Humidex. Right now in Coburg, we are still sitting at 20 degrees, 19 in Camborne, and we did get a winner with World's Hardest Trivia. Again, I thought it was going to be super hard. Google may be a hand in this, possibly. The question was, 45% of people have done this at a store in the last week. Some of the incorrect guesses coming in this morning, things like, price check, sampled food, forgot your wallet, picked their nose, swear, fart. None of those were it. Coughed or sneezed. It was Perry that got it first this morning, and the answer is pay with cash. 45% of people have paid with cash at a store in the past week. Honorable mentions to Harley and Britt, to Maureen as well for coming in, but after Perry did. So I got one more chance this week to come up with a really tough World's Hardest Trivia question. That'll be tomorrow morning, just before 7 o'clock. Coming up just after 8 o'clock this morning, going to have a chat with Rob Kempson, Artistic Director at the Capitol Theater in Port Hope. Just an amazing run on Come From Away and a couple of amazing shows coming up, including Gaslight in the Main Theater, and the Sculthorpe Theater will be hosting Farley Mowitz and No Bird Sang. Fascinating story there. Rob will have all the details less than an hour from now. John Brenner's in the Classic Rock 107.9 newsroom. He's standing by with an update, and April Wine are going to take us there.
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1: Good morning. I'm John Brenner. A chance of showers today with the risk of a thunderstorm, the high in the upper 20s. Here's what's happening in Northumberland. Coburg Mayor Lucas Cleveland says he has no authority to intervene in matters involving campaign donations made to members of council. The comments come in a statement released following public discussion surrounding the proposed development at 202 Second Street. Cleveland says residents with concern should contact the councilors involved directly. Cleveland emphasizing the donations in question were publicly disclosed in accordance with provincial regulations. Ontario drivers are being urged to make sure their gap insurance comes from a licensed provider. The Financial Services Regulatory Authority of Ontario says policies sold by unlicensed businesses may leave customers without coverage.
2: We are trying to reach out to Ontarians so that they know about this problem and have ways to make sure if they're going to buy this coverage that they're buying it from a licensed Ontario insurer.
1: The regulator's spokesperson, Erica Heimstra, says buyers should verify their provider before purchasing coverage. YMCA Northumberland's Strong Kids Duathlon is raising money this year not only for children's programming, but for one of the organization's best-known initiatives. The money will support the Mothers of Newborns program in Northumberland and children's programming in Campbellford. Volunteer Jessica Fraser-Thomas says the annual event is built around one simple idea.
3: Relationships. And at this time when, you know, we all seem a little bit too fractured and too siloed, like, this just brings together everybody in community.
1: Organizers have set a goal of raising $10,000 this year. That's double the amount normally raised through the event. Get the full local news rundown sent straight to your email after 9 o'clock this morning. Sign up at northumberlanddaily.ca. In sports, there's Kodiak's lacrosse in Port Hope tonight. Coburg hosts the Six Nations Chiefs at the Jack Berger Sports Complex in Game 2 of their Major Series lacrosse playoff run, with Six Nations leads 1-0. Major League Baseball, after defeating the Astros 5-4 in Houston in extra innings, the Blue Jays are in Chicago today to play the Cubs in an afternoon game. I'm John Brenner, with the news that keeps you connected to where you live. Northumberland's three-day weather is next.
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1: A mix of sun and cloud today with a chance of showers this afternoon and early this evening. Risk of a thunderstorm, the high 29, 38 Humidex. Fog patches overnight, the low 19. Tomorrow, mainly cloudy with a chance of showers in the afternoon. Risk of a thunderstorm. Friday's high 27, 35 Humidex. Saturday will be cloudy with a 60% chance of showers, the high 25. Right now, it's 21. Today's UV index is 9. That's very high. 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I'm John Brenner. 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
10: 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It's okay. We act like we're fully awake, too. 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

Northumberland's Classic Rock 107.9, the Tragically Hip. New Orleans is sinking, and we're coming up on the 10-year anniversary of their final concert from Kingston. That's coming up on the 22nd, the anniversary. It is a 7:44. We are looking at a mix of sun and clouds to start the day. Slight chance of a shower or thunderstorm popping up this afternoon because it is going to be hot and humid. High of 29 is going to feel like 38 with that humidex. 20 degrees. We dropped there for a little bit. Back to 20 degrees right now in Coburg, sitting at 19 degrees right now in Baltimore.

0: And if you are celebrating your birthday today, it happens to fall on National Social Engineering Day, National Fresh Breath Day, which should be every day, National Root Beer Float Day, and National Wiggle Your Toes Day. All right. You share your birthday with Hamilton star Leslie Odom Jr. He turns 45. Soleil Moon Frye, yeah, Punky Brewster, 50 years old. Ex-Spice Girl Jerry Halliwell is 54. Country singer and actress Lisa Stewart turns 58. Randy DeBarge hits 68. And Peter Boners, Jerry the Dentist from the old Bob Newhart show, he turns 88 years old today. Happy birthday to everybody celebrating today. I hope you get spoiled, and make sure those birthdays get posted on the birthday roll call page at classicrock1079.ca. 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

0: Pretenders, there's Back on the Chain Gang on Classic Rock 107.9, 753. Good Thursday morning. Once again, we're going to see a mix of sun and clouds for the most part today. There is a chance, because it's going to be hot and humid, of a shower or thunderstorm popping up this afternoon. High to get to 29. Will feel like 38 with the Humidex. Still sitting at 20 degrees right now in Coburg and 19 degrees in Colburn. Tonight, at the Campbellford Fair, which gets underway this weekend, tonight only, they are paying a special tribute to a very special young man, Colson Myers. Colson Myers tragically passing away this spring. And in tribute to Colson, the Magical Midway will open all Midway rides free of charge from 7 till 9 p.m. Now, this is tonight only, free admission, but monetary donations to the local food bank will be gratefully accepted in Colson's memory. And on top of that, Campbellford Minor Hockey, they're going to be serving up a barbecue, a cash barbecue, beginning at 6:30. And they're going to welcome Carson Campbell, assistant captain of the Kitchener Rangers and a close friend of the Myers family. Carson will be on hand signing autographs and taking photos alongside the iconic Memorial Cup. So you're invited tonight, again, between 7 and 9 p.m. as the community comes together to remember and to celebrate our friend Colson. Hats off to the Campbellford Fair and Magical Midway and everybody for putting this together. Very, very important for sure. All right, coming up, we are going to be speaking with Rob Kempson, Artistic Director of the Capitol Theater in Port Hope. Very exciting show going on right now. Two very exciting shows coming up. Rob's going to have all the details for us coming up shortly after 8 o'clock. We got John Brenner standing by in the Classic Rock 107.9 newsroom. He's got a local update for us. And Tom Cochran is standing by to take us there. Hang on.
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1: Good morning. I'm John Brenner. Today's high in the upper 20s with a chance of showers and the risk of a thunderstorm. Here's what's happening in Northumberland. Coburg police are reporting a number of recent arrests connected to traffic theft and warrant investigations, including a 35-year-old Coburg man arrested following a traffic stop on James Street East after officers discovered he was allegedly prohibited from driving under the condition of a release order. A proposal for a new retirement residence and seniors housing development in Coburg will be the subject of a public meeting later this month. Town officials say applications have been submitted to amend the municipality's official plan and zoning bylaw for lands on John Kiefer Mahoney Court in the east end of town. The proposal includes a 9-story retirement residence containing 241 units, 104 seniors apartment units, and commercial space on the ground floor. For the first time, Campbellford is joining Coburg in hosting the YMCA Strong Kids Duathlon.
2: They sort of approached us saying, we've come to your event in Coburg for so many years and we're super excited. We'd love to have this event in Campbellford as well.
1: That's volunteer and philanthropy committee member Jessica Fraser Thomas. The Campbellford event is August 13th, followed by an event in Coburg August 20th. The Y Strong Kids Duathlon started 18 years ago in Coburg, giving children a chance to swim, run, challenge themselves, and celebrate their accomplishments alongside family members and volunteers. Get the full local news rundown sent straight to your email after 9 this morning. 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In sports, tonight at Jack Berger Sports Complex in Port Hope, the Coburg Kodiaks and the Six Nations Chiefs play Game 2 of their playoff run in Major Series Lacrosse. Six Nations leads the series 1-0. There's Blue Jays baseball in Chicago this afternoon. The Birds play the Cubs after Toronto won 5-4 in extra innings in yesterday afternoon's game with the Astros in Houston. I'm John Brenner with the news that keeps you connected to where you live. Northumberland's three-day weather is next.
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1: A mix of sun and cloud today with a chance of showers this afternoon and early this evening. Risk of a thunderstorm, the high 29, 38 Humidex. Fog patches overnight, the low 19. Tomorrow, mainly cloudy with a chance of showers in the afternoon. Risk of a thunderstorm, Friday's high 27, 35 Humidex. Saturday will be cloudy with a 60% chance of showers, the high 25. Right now, it's 21. Today's UV index is 9. That's very high. 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I'm John Brenner. 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

0: Classic Rock 107.9, Young and Restless from Prism. It is 8:17. Nice start to the day. Mix of sun and clouds expected throughout the day. And now there is a chance we see showers this afternoon, maybe a thunderstorm pop up as the temperature is going to get up to a high of 29. That's going to feel like 38 with the Humidex. So right now in Coburg, hey, we're up to 22 degrees, 21 right now in Brighton. And I'm joined now in studio, Rob Kempson, Capitol Theater, Port Hope. Rob, I thought I was busy this summer. You're directing three plays, back-to-back plays right now, productions at the Capitol Theater.
1: That is correct, yeah. We all make choices, York.
0: Right.
1: Sometimes we question those choices later on.
0: Absolutely. So the one that's on stage right now, and it is now completely sold out, got extended, and it's garnering some pretty serious attention from outside of Northumberland County, and that has Come From Away.
1: That's correct, yeah. We're really proud of our production. It certainly is a feat. It's a really big show. It was really hard to put it up, but we are so proud of it. It got extended. Both the extension and the main run sold out completely even before we opened, which has never happened before.
0: Wow.
1: So yeah, it was a pretty exciting way to sort of peak the middle of the summer.
0: And that actually caught the attention of the Toronto Star.
1: It did. Yeah, we had the Toronto Star list us as one of the top 10 shows you should go to see outside of Toronto beyond Stratford and Shaw, which was a really exciting acclaim for us. Felt really nice. And then we also had Streets of Toronto mention the Capitol Theater more generally as the theater to go visit outside of Toronto as well.
0: Well, that's incredible. Congratulations on that.
1: Thanks so much.
0: I know we follow along closely and you're so very active year round. There's no such thing as downtime.
1: There is not.
0: For you guys. And you got a quick turnaround now because your next show is coming up August 14th through September 6th and No Birds Sing.
1: Yeah.
0: This is Farley Mowat's and No Birds Sing. Autobiographical, which I think is really cool.
1: Yeah. So Farley, several years after sort of becoming the acclaimed novelist that we know and love, wrote this memoir of his time in World War II with the Hastings Prince Edward Regiment. And so there's a lot of folks in our community who, of course, would be very familiar with the Hastings Prince Edward Regiment.
0: Yeah, the Hasty Peas.
1: Hasty Peas, correct. And he wrote this war memoir and No Birds Sang. And what I love about it is it's got Farley Mowat's classic sort of poetic, emotional, really character-driven text, but it's set against the backdrop of war, which is of course incredibly active, and there's a lot of conflict and a lot of excitement happening. And Dave Carley, who folks will know because he founded and runs the 10 Minute Play Festival in Port Hope,
0: right? Yeah,
1: he did this adaptation, and it is a 3-person play, and we're doing it upstairs in our intimate Sculthorpe Theater in a totally new arrangement. You've never seen this Sculthorpe set up this way. We've never set it up this way.
0: All right, very cool.
1: And there's live music, live Foley sound. It's a really interesting, introspective, emotionally friendship, sort of thematically driven war memoir put on stage in a way that is just as unexpected. And I find it wildly compelling.
0: And you add to that the point that makes it really personal to those in Port Hope is that it's a memoir that came to life in the town where it was actually written.
1: That is correct. Right? Yeah. And Farley spent, you know, the back half of his life in Port Hope. He's well known to many.

0: Hey folks, and what's fascinating is because it's also about the Hasty Peas, you know, you have lots of folks in town whose descendants are in the book, right? Who's
1: right, right? Yeah.
0: Now, whether or not Farley's accounts are entirely non-fictional is another story, but you have, you know, some of those descendants will be able to come and see these stories brought to life on stage at the Capitol in the town where they live and where it was written.
1: Right. And to make it even more central to the Capitol Theater, this whole thing came about in the 2024 Creators.
0: Yeah.
1: What was it?
0: Creators Unit.
1: Yeah. Tell us about that.
0: Well, annually, we have a unit of creators, and we say creators because some of them are composers and some are playwrights. And one year we had a puppeteer. And so could be anything in terms of how people are making theater. They get together with me every couple of months, and we have a project that we work on together over the course of a year. So these are ongoing new play development activities that we're doing at the Capitol to make sure that both local and regional creators can tell stories that could make their way onto the Capitol stage. So we always think of this unit as being, it's altruistic in the sense that we want everyone to write plays because plays are great.
1: Right.
0: But it's not altruistic because we also want them to write plays for us.
1: Right.
0: And so we're you know, delivering on that. And this year, actually, we have two shows in our season created within our creators unit. This one, Farley Mowatt's and No Birds Sang, which has been adapted by Dave Carley. And then later in the year, I'm Every Woman, the Whitney Houston songbook, written and performed by Taylor Lovelace. Both of those were created in our creators unit. And last year, of course, our big hit musical, the hip-hop fabulous indigenous brand new Canadian musical, Res Gas, also right. came out of our creators unit. So it's starting to, the proof is in the pudding, as yeah. it were, and then we're starting to see the results of that investment in new play development.
1: And a No Bird Sang, that's coming up August 14th through September 6th. How do people get tickets?
0: CapitolTheater.com. I will tell you, they're going. It's a very small space. We can only seat about 80 people up there. And so it runs until September 6th, but don't let that fool you because there are many dates that are already sold out or pretty close to it. So it's CapitolTheater.com. That's Capitol with an O-L, theater with an R-E. And I will also just mention that, you know, right after that opens in our small space, in our big space, we open up Gaslight.
1: I was just going to mention that.
0: A Victorian thriller, and that one plays from August 21st to September 6th. And, you know, tickets also available at CapitolTheater.com. What I love about this show is that we've never done a thriller in the summer.
1: Oh, okay.
0: And it's really fun to sort of have that same kind of excitement and energy and sparky bubbliness that you do with a comedy, except that it's about will she or won't she? How will she figure it out? What's the solution? What's the mystery here? And, you know, if folks are familiar with the term gaslighting, this play is actually where that comes from. That's
1: right.
0: That's where the term was developed. But what I love most about this production is that it's a new Canadian adaptation by Jonna Wright and Patty Jameson. And so it's based on the original 1938 Patrick Hamilton play, but it's been updated so that the lead character, Bella, actually solves the mystery herself. There's no investigator coming in to tell her the answer. And I think it really puts a beautiful spin on this classic story. I don't want to say too much because I don't want to give away spoilers.
1: Right. Yeah,
0: this
1: yeah,
0: is
1: exactly.
0: one you can definitely spoil.
1: Yeah.
0: But if you're looking for something that feels fun and frothy and, you know, mysterious, it's sort of like the Victorian version of a, you know, a murder podcast these days. And I think it'll be a lot of fun for folks.
1: So we have Farley Mowatt's and Birds Know Sang in the Skullport Theater, like you've never seen it before. That's running August 14th through September 6th. Gaslight in the main theater, August 21st to September 6th. Rob, I hope you can get some rest and thank you for coming.
0: Look,
1: in.
0: September 7th, I'm taking a nap. So that's what's happening after these.
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1: Good morning. I'm John Brenner. A chance of showers today with the risk of a thunderstorm, the high in the upper 20s. Here's what's happening in Northumberland. YMCA Northumberland's Strong Kids Duathlon is raising money this year not only for children's programming, but for one of the organization's best-known initiatives, the Mothers of Newborns program in Northumberland and children's programming in Campbellford. Volunteer Jessica Fraser-Thomas says the annual event is built around one simple idea.
2: We all seem a little bit too fractured and too siloed. Like, this just brings together everybody in community.
1: Organizers have set a goal of raising $10,000 this year. Coburg Mayor Lucas Cleveland says he has no authority to intervene in matters involving campaign donations made to members of council. Following public discussion surrounding the proposed development at 202 2nd Street, Cleveland says residents with concerns should contact the councilors involved directly. Cleveland emphasizing the donations in question were publicly disclosed in accordance with provincial regulations. Ontario drivers are being urged to make sure their gap insurance comes from a licensed provider. The Financial Services Regulatory Authority of Ontario says policies sold by unlicensed businesses may leave customers without coverage.
3: We are trying to reach out to Ontarians so that they know about this problem and have ways to make sure if they're going to buy this coverage that they're buying it from a licensed Ontario insurer.
1: The regulator's spokesperson, Erica Heimstra, says buyers should verify their provider before purchasing coverage. In sports, trailing their Major Series lacrosse playoff run with the Chiefs, the Coburg Kodiaks host Six Nations in Game 2 of the series tonight in Port Hope at Jack Berger Sports Complex. The Blue Jays have an afternoon game today. They play the Cubs in Chicago after winning in Houston yesterday, defeating the Astros 5-4 in extra innings. Tonight in the WNBA, Toronto Tempo plays the Fire in Portland. I'm John Brenner with the news that keeps you connected to where you live. Northumberland's three-day weather is next.
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1: A mix of sun and cloud today with a chance of showers this afternoon and early this evening. There's a risk of a thunderstorm, the high 29, 38 Humidex. Tonight's low 19 with fog patches. Tomorrow, mainly cloudy with a chance of showers in the afternoon and the risk of a thunderstorm. Friday's high 27, 35 Humidex. On Saturday, it will be cloudy with a 60% chance of showers, the high 25. Right now, it's 22. Today's UV index is 9. That's very high. 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I'm John Brenner. 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

0: Classic Rock 107.9. There's Kim Mitchell. All we are. It is 8:43, hot and humid today. Mix of sun and clouds. That heat and humidity could produce a shower this afternoon, maybe a thunderstorm. High 29 is going to feel like 38. 22 degrees right now in Coburg. In Campbellford right now, it is 21. Kim Mitchell, no stranger to Peterborough Music Fest, and neither is David Wilcox. And David Wilcox returns to the Fred Anderson stage coming up on Saturday night. Yes, arrive early for James N. Wilson at 6:30 on the Future Sound Series stage presented by Cogeco. His appearance is supported, by the way, by the Gord Downie and Cheney Wenjack Fund. So David Wilcox this Saturday night at the Peterborough Music Fest in Del Crary Park. So during the day, why not check out the Port Hope Arts Festival? Unique gifts, handmade treasures at the Arts Festival and Artisan Market. It goes from 9 till 4 on Saturday, taking place on the back lawn of Town Hall and on part of Augusta Street as well. So it's right alongside the Port Hope Farmers Market, and they promise over 40 talented makers there with something for everyone. No shortage of things to do this weekend in Northumberland County. And, of course, the Campbellford Fair is happening this weekend, as well as the Coburg Sandcastle Festival. Lots going on. It is 8:44. We continue the soundtrack to your Thursday morning and, of course, our journey towards the weekend. I've got the Red Hot Chili Peppers on the way for you next.
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0: Classic Rock 107.9, Billy Idol, Dancing with Myself. It is 8:54, and we got a mix of sun and cloud today. Hot and humid. High getting up to 29 degrees. Is going to feel like 38 with the Humidex, so there is a chance we see a shower pop up this afternoon with the possibility as well of a thunderstorm. Once again, I mentioned this yesterday. We got a message from the Trent Hills Fire Department of a new siren with an important purpose in Trent Hills. When Station 2 is dispatched during swing bridge operating hours, a unique siren is going to be used to notify the swing bridge operator that emergency vehicles are responding. So this alert will help ensure that firefighters can reach emergencies without unnecessary delays because the swing bridge has swung over. So we thank everybody for their cooperation in Trent Hills. Working together, we can help protect our community. That's the message from the Trent Hills Fire Department. So don't be freaked out when you hear that siren going off. Coming up, we're going to get into our Thursday workday kickoff that much closer to the weekend. Getting it started is going to be Rush next. Hang on.
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This is your workday kickoff, working our way towards the weekend. And the Coburg Sandcastle Festival set to take place on Saturday. Master sculptors will arrive tomorrow and start creating their magical sand sculptures. It's going to be an incredible, incredible festival yet again, as it always is. And of course, you can take part as well all day Saturday. Details online, classicrock1079.ca. Just go to the events page. Aerosmith continues our workday kickoff. Here is Dream On.

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1: A mix of sun and cloud today with a chance of showers this afternoon and early this evening. Risk of a thunderstorm, the high 29, 38 Humidex. Fog patches overnight, the low 19. Mainly cloudy tomorrow with a chance of afternoon showers and the risk of a thunderstorm. Friday's high 27, 35 Humidex. Cloudy Saturday with a 60% chance of showers, the high 25. I'm John Brenner, Classic Rock 107.9. Northumberland's breaking and local news.
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Brothers, one of the bands you can hear on the Classic Brunch each and every Sunday. And this Sunday, we're celebrating summer and we're celebrating the anniversary of the iconic photograph of the Beatles crossing Abbey Road. Sunday morning from 8 till noon. Here's Blue Oyster Cult, burning for you.

Northumberland's Classic Rock 107.9. There's Weezer and Buddy Holly. And that is pretty much going to wrap things up for me on this Thursday morning. Back in with you tomorrow morning. Two very special guests, Signe Langford and Blake Holton, are going to join me to talk about the St. Mark's Heritage Foundation and a fundraiser coming up called Restoration Restaurant. They're going to have all the details for you on the fundraiser with Signe. You know it's going to involve food and it's going to involve heritage. You know that because Blake's going to be here. They'll be joining me just after 8 o'clock tomorrow morning. Chris Lucas is all set to take over to continue our workday kickoff. I leave you this morning with Harlequin and Superstitious Feeling. Have a great Thursday. Took me a moment. It's not Friday yet, but hey, we're getting there.

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1: Coburg Beach is the place to be this weekend for the town's Sandcastle Festival. 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I'm John Brenner. 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
7: A mix of sun and cloud today with a chance of showers this afternoon and early this evening. Risk of a thunderstorm, the high 29, 38 Humidex. Fog patches overnight, the low 19. Mainly cloudy tomorrow with a chance of afternoon showers and the risk of a thunderstorm. Friday's high 27, 35 Humidex. Cloudy Saturday with a 60% chance of showers, the high 25. I'm John Brenner, Classic Rock 107.9, Northumberland's breaking and local news.
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Northumberland's Classic Rock 107.9. Adam Sandler wears socks in the pool because he can't bend down to take them off before he jumps in. According to his daughter, he says he jumps in, then takes the socks off, drains them, and then uses them to play catch. Marco Polo what? With socks? 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

0: Northumberland's Classic Rock 107.9, 5440. That is Baby Ran. Coming up tomorrow through Sunday, it's the Campbellford Fair. Now, there's a special evening happening tonight to honor the late Colson Myers. Magical Midway will be opening the Midway rides free of charge tonight from 7 till 9. Okay, monetary donations to the local food bank will be greatly accepted in Colson's memory. Not only that, Campbellford Minor Hockey will be setting up a cash barbecue beginning at 6:30 tonight.
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Men's Fitness says the next wellness drink trend could be functional beer, a non-alcoholic beer that's fortified with ingredients like vitamins and supplements. Yeah, so now you can crack a cold one and still be a designated driver at yoga. Here's Fleetwood Mac, Classic Rock 107.9.

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1: This afternoon's Spotlight feature lifts the curtain on this weekend's Sandcastle Festival at Victoria Park in Coburg. 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I'm John Brenner. 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
1: A mix of sun and cloud today with a chance of showers this afternoon and early this evening. Risk of a thunderstorm, the high 29, 38 Humidex. Fog patches overnight, the low 19. Mainly cloudy tomorrow with a chance of afternoon showers and the risk of a thunderstorm. Friday's high 27, 35 Humidex. Cloudy Saturday with a 60% chance of showers, the high 25. I'm John Brenner. 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

0: Northumberland's Classic Rock 107.9 Tragically Hip with Blow It High Dough. Of course, the Sandcastle Festival is coming up this Saturday. Everybody is invited to check it out. Activities will go on all day, including a movie, Under the Stars. Yeah, coming up Saturday night, Victoria Park at 8:30. You can catch the movie Lilo and Stitch, Under the Stars, on the outdoor inflatable screen.
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4: Showers early this evening, risk of a thunderstorm, fog patches overnight, the low 19. Mainly cloudy tomorrow with a chance of afternoon showers and the risk of a thunderstorm. Friday's high 27, 35 Humidex. Cloudy Saturday with a 60% chance of showers, the high 25. Sunny and 26 on Sunday. Right now it's 27. I'm John Brenner. 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

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Would you name your child Howdy? Oh, people did. I'll give you some more unusual names. That's coming up in about 8 minutes on Classic Rock 107.9.

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Tweeter and the Monkey Man from the Headstones. You know anyone named Tweeter? What about Howdy? According to Social Security Administration data from the

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6: Showers early this evening, risk of a thunderstorm, fog patches overnight, below 19. Mainly cloudy tomorrow with a chance of afternoon showers and the risk of a thunderstorm. Friday's high 27, 35 Humidex. Cloudy Saturday with a 60% chance of showers, the high 25. Sunny and 26 on Sunday. I'm John Brenner. 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
1: 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NFL preseason gets underway tonight. Hall of Fame game in Ohio. Arizona taking on Carolina at 8 o'clock. And just a heads up, Super Bowl will be played on Valentine's

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0: Northumberland's Classic Rock 107.9. That's Chilliwack with Crazy Talk. I'm Chris Lucas. If you're going to be out in Colburn this evening, you may hear some music going, where is that coming from? Well, it's coming from Victoria Square. Yes, it's the Music in the Square series on Thursdays. The activity picks up today, 6 o'clock, and should wrap up at 8.
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Apparently, the Beatles were once in talks to star in a Lord of the Rings movie with Paul as Frodo, Ringo as Sam, George as Gandalf, and John as Gollum. Wow. That would have been different. But the author nixed the project.

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1: 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I'm John Brenner. 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
1: Showers early this evening, risk of a thunderstorm, fog patches overnight, below 19. Mainly cloudy tomorrow with a chance of afternoon showers and the risk of a thunderstorm. Friday's high 27, 35.

0: at Humid X. Cloudy Saturday with a 60% chance of showers, the high 25. Sunny and 26 on Sunday. I'm John Brenner. 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

0: Northumberland's Classic Rock 107.9 with Heart and Crazy on You. As you know, the Campbellford Fair officially gets underway tomorrow, goes through Sunday. But there's a special evening. It's a tribute to the late Colson Myers tonight. Magical Midway will be opening the Midway for rides free of charge tonight from 7 until 9. Also, Campbellford Minor Hockey will be serving up a cash barbecue, and that gets underway at 6:30. Have a great afternoon. I'll talk to you tomorrow at 10 o'clock. Mark Hansen is coming in next.
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1: 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I'm John Brenner. 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
1: Showers early this evening, risk of a thunderstorm, fog patches overnight, below 19. Mainly cloudy tomorrow with a chance of afternoon showers and the risk of a thunderstorm. Friday's high 27, 35 Humidex. Cloudy Saturday with a 60% chance of showers, the high 25. Sunny and 26 on Sunday. 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

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Get ready for another edition of Mark's 3 Picks. 3 songs or artists that all share something in common, and you try to figure out what they've got in common. And right now it's time for Phil Collins. Here's In the Air tonight on Northumberland's Classic Rock 107.9.

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0: Northumberland's Classic Rock 107.9. That's Triumph and Follow Your Hearts. I'm Mark Hansen, and I have found the three songs that we're going to hear today from Mark's three picks coming up at three. They all share something unique in common. I want you to figure out what they've got in common, and you can play along by texting in your answers to this number, 866-724-1079, 866-724-1079 for Mark's three picks coming up at three.
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0: It's now time for Mark's Three Picks. Yeah, he knows what you like. And he brought it. Three songs. Juicy, thick, and built to satisfy your 3 o'clock crave. Let's go.
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Tell me what you think Smoke on the Water, Sunday Bloody Sunday, and this song have in common. From Crosby, Stills, Nash & Young, here's Ohio on Northumberland's Classic Rock 107.9.

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1: 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I'm John Brenner. 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
1: Showers early this evening, risk of a thunderstorm, fog patches overnight below 19. Mainly cloudy tomorrow with a chance of afternoon showers and the risk of a thunderstorm. Friday's high 27, 35 Humidex. Cloudy Saturday with a 60% chance of showers, the high 25. Sunny and 26 on Sunday. I'm John Brenner. 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

0: Northumberland's Classic Rock 107.9 with Weezer. That is Beverly Hills on this Thursday afternoon, 3:33 with Mark. And we kicked off the hour by playing Mark's three picks, three songs that all share something in common. Today's three songs were Smoke on the Water by Deep Purple, Sunday Bloody Sunday from U2, and then finally Ohio by CSNNY. Today's answer was songs based on real life events. Congrats to everyone who knew that today on the text line, including Dave in Coburg, Tina in Camborne, Tammy in Coburg, John in Trenton, and Ed in Hastings, who was first today with the correct answer. So Ed is the new three picks champ and will play once more this week tomorrow at 3. And don't forget that summer is for radio, and you could win a brand new barbecue, 4 Blue Jays tickets, and $500 in spending cash. To enter, it's real easy. 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Scan the QR code there, fill in the info, and bang, you'll be qualified for the big draw that's coming up on August 24th. 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

0: Northumberland's Classic Rock 107.9. Colin James, and just came back, and Colin James happens to be a stage name. His real name, Colin Munn, but when he was the opening act for Stevie Ray Vaughan, Stevie Ray Vaughan suggested that he go by Colin James instead. And the Road to Cultivate concert series continues tonight on the Bandshell stage in Port Hope. It features some of Canada's best musicians, local food vendors, and fun for the entire family. The music starts at 6, and to see who's playing each week, check out our events page at classicrock1079.ca. And coming up at 4 from the newsroom, the latest in Northumberland's news, sports, and weather.
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There's a special event happening tonight in Campbellford, weather permitting. Details coming up in 7 minutes. And here's Kim Mitchell, Gopher Soda, on Classic Rock 107.9.

0: Northumberland's Classic Rock, 107.9 Smashing Pumpkins. There's 1979. It is 4:13 on your Thursday. I'm Mark Hansen. And tonight in Campbellford, the community will come together to honor the memory of Colson Myers. Magical Midway is offering free rides from 7 till 9 with donations welcomed for the local food bank in Colson's name. Campbellford Minor Hockey will be hosting a barbecue starting at 6:30, and Kitchener Rangers assistant captain Carson Campbell will be there for autographs, photos, and a special appearance with the Memorial Cup. That's tonight in Campbellford.
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0: Northumberland's Classic Rock 107.9 and the White Stripes Seven Nation Army 427 on your Thursday. I'm Mark Hansen, and at what age are we the happiest? Well, a new survey suggests age 47 may be the sweet spot for health and happiness. Respondents said that they're more likely to prioritize healthy habits and overall well-being over appearance, while cutting back on unhealthy behaviors at that age. And at someone who surpassed 47 a few years ago, I say, that's not true. Coming up, we're going to hear from Bon Jovi.
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0: 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I'm Mark Hansen, and this Saturday is going to be a busy one in Coburg with the Coburg Sandcastle Festival. 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
1: Good afternoon. It's partly cloudy with a slight chance of showers and a risk of a thunderstorm with a low of 19. Here's what's happening in Northumberland. Community support was on full display as this year's Northumberland Ball raised thousands of dollars for Northumberland Hills Hospital. The annual fundraiser has become a tradition for many local families and is organized by a team of dedicated volunteers. Organizers say they hope families left with lasting memories while supporting an important cause. The town of Coburg has received an application to amend zoning regulations for the Sunnyside Village development at 540 King Street East. According to the town, the application seeks changes to several site-specific zoning provisions, including parking locations, minimum lot sizes, and setback requirements. Council will consider the proposal during a public meeting scheduled for August 26th. An aggressive driving enforcement campaign is continuing along Highway 7 and surrounding roads in the city of Kawartha Lakes. According to the OPP, an analyst of collision data showed many fatal crashes occurred during daylight hours and in good driving conditions, pointing to driver behavior as a major factor. Police say the initiative has already resulted in dozens of charges, including one criminal code driving offense. One of Coburg's biggest summer traditions is returning to Victoria Park this weekend. The annual Sandcastle Festival is back, bringing thousands of visitors to the waterfront for professional sand sculptures, family activities, and live entertainment. Jackie Chapman Davis says the festival has become a summer tradition for residents and visitors alike.
2: Yeah, so we have our Sandcastle Festival coming up, which is crazy. It's been around a long time. It's a super fun event. It draws a lot of people from across the province.
1: Chapman Davis says people will start seeing the master sculptors hard at work several days before the festival officially begins. In sports, Canadian Dylan Brooks has agreed to a three-year contract extension with the Phoenix Suns, worth $73 million. The Blue Jays stepped onto the field at 2:20 today against the Cubs. They're up against the Phillies tomorrow and over the weekend in Philadelphia. And the Tempo are up against the Fire tonight at 10 p.m. I'm Brandon Rushton with the news that keeps you connected to where you live. Northumberland's three-day weather next.
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5: Canada's S&P/TSX Composite Index edged lower after giving back earlier gains as investors weighed corporate earnings, while mining shares found support from firmer gold prices, and U.S. markets finished mostly on the lower end, with the Dow leading declines, as higher oil prices, rising treasury yields, mixed earnings, and geopolitical uncertainty offset recent record-setting optimism. The S&P/TSX Composite Index was down 10 points at 36,136. In New York, the Dow Jones Industrial Average was down 464 points at 53,885. The S&P 500 Index was down 14 points at 7,710, while the NASDAQ Composite was down 15 points at 26,348. The Canadian dollar traded for 71.3 cents U.S. The crude oil contract was up $2.55 at $77.77 per barrel, and the gold contract was down $2 at $4,302 an ounce. 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
1: Today it's going to be partly cloudy with a slight chance of showers early this morning with risk of a thunderstorm, fog patches developing overnight, and a low of 19. Tomorrow it's going to be mainly cloudy with a good chance of showers in the afternoon and a risk of a thunderstorm, high of 27 and a humidex of 35. And Saturday it's going to be cloudy with a high chance of showers and a high of 26.
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0: Northumberland's Classic Rock 107.9, The Killers, and Somebody Told Me, 5:17 on your Thursday. And the NFL preseason kicks off tonight with the annual Hall of Fame game in Canton, Ohio. Meanwhile, next year's Super Bowl will be held on Valentine's Day. That day, there's going to be a lot of guys saying, "Sorry I didn't get you anything, but what do you think of this new 100-inch TV I got us?" Coming up, music on the way from Queen.
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0: Northumberland's Classic Rock 107.9, Pearl Jam with Even Flow. It is Mark with you. Feels like 33 with the Humidex right now. And how you doing on gas? Because Ontario drivers are expected to see gasoline prices drop by Friday. And that's according to Dan McTagg. He is a fuel price analyst. And he suggests that you go after 6 p.m. when stations often reduce their profit margins. Right now, you're looking to pay $1.64 a liter in Cobourg and around $1.58 a liter in Port Hope.
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0: Northumberland's Classic Rock 107.9 with Rush. That's The Trees, and they kick off their first of four sold-out shows at Scotiabank Arena tomorrow night on their 50-something tour. I'm Mark Hansen, and the Northumberland Rib Fest and Music Festival is coming up August 14th through the 16th at Victoria Park. Great food and outstanding music, too. 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Stick around. The latest in Northumberland's news, sports, and weather with Brandon is coming up at 6.
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1: Good afternoon. It's partly cloudy with a slight chance of showers and a risk of a thunderstorm with a low of 19. Here's what's happening in Northumberland. The 2026 Northumberland Ball has raised more than $25,000 in support of the maternal child care unit at Northumberland Hills Hospital. This year's Night in Emerald City theme brought families together at the Best Western Plus for an evening of entertainment, dancing, and activities. Hospital officials say the money will help raise funds for essential equipment and technology. Coburg residents will have an opportunity later this month to weigh in on proposed zoning changes for a development at 540 King Street East. Town officials say a public meeting is scheduled for August 26th at Victoria Hall. The proposed amendments involve changes related to residential density, setbacks, parking requirements, and lot coverage. The City of Kawartha Lakes OPP is stepping up enforcement efforts along Highway 7 following a sharp increase in fatal collisions this year. Police say 10 fatal crashes have already been recorded by early June. Highway 7 accounted for more than one-third of all fatal crashes in the area between January 2023 and June 2026. Since launching the initiative at the end of June, officers had laid 83 Highway Traffic Act charges and 53 speeding and stunt driving related charges. The Coburg Sandcastle Festival isn't just for the professionals. An amateur competition will once again give families, friends, and coworkers the chance to test their own sculpting skills on the beach. Jackie Chapman Davis says participants don't need any previous experience to take part.
2: Yeah, so we have our Sandcastle Festival coming up, which is crazy. It's been around a long time. It's a super fun event. It draws a lot of people from across the province.
1: Chapman Davis says participants can register in advance through the Experience Coburg website or sign up on the day of the event. In sports, Canadian Dylan Brooks has agreed to a three-year contract extension with the Phoenix Suns, worth $73 million. The Blue Jays stepped onto the field at 2:20 today against the Cubs. They're up against the Phillies tomorrow and over the weekend in Philadelphia. And the Tempo are up against the Fire tonight at 10 p.m. I'm Brandon Rushton with the news that keeps you connected to where you live. Northumberland's three-day weather next.
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1: Today it's going to be partly cloudy with a slight chance of showers early this morning with risk of a thunderstorm, fog patches developing overnight, and a low of 19. Tomorrow it's going to be mainly cloudy with a good chance of showers in the afternoon and a risk of a thunderstorm, high of 27 and a humidex of 35. And Saturday it's going to be cloudy with a high chance of showers and a high of 26.
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Should AI be allowed to compete against humans in art competitions? I got a reason why they shouldn't, coming up in 6 minutes. And here's Motley Crue on Classic Rock 107.9.

0: Classic Rock 107.9 with Green Day. That's Good Riddance. I'm Mark Hansen. Nice to be a part of your Thursday night. And a first place poster at the Ohio State Fair is stirring up a debate over AI and art. The winning poster took home a $1,000 prize and followed for all of the contest rules, but some artists say AI-generated work doesn't belong in traditional art competitions. Fair organizers are now reviewing the rules and could ban AI-created artwork starting with the 2027 fair. And you know what? Bob Ross must be rolling over in his grave about all of this. Of course, AI art shouldn't be allowed to compete against human art. Coming up, the Beatles.
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2: Today it's going to be partly cloudy with a slight chance of showers early this morning with risk of a thunderstorm, fog patches developing overnight, and a low of 19. Tomorrow it's going to be mainly cloudy with a good chance of showers in the afternoon and a risk of a thunderstorm, high of 27 and a humidex of 35. And Saturday it's going to be cloudy with a high chance of showers and a high of 26.
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0: 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To enter, just head on over to Yarnet's on Elgin Street East in Coburg. Say hi to Kathy and the gang there. Scan the QR code and then fill in the info, and you will be in the draw, which is coming up on August 24th.
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2: Rumors spread around in that Texas town about the shack outside the game. And you know what I'm talking about. Just let me know if you wanna go to that whole mile on the range. You got a lot of nice girls.

0: Northumberland's Classic Rock 107.9 LaGrange from ZZ Top. I'm Mark Hansen, and it's that time of year for fairs, and the Campbellford Seymour Agricultural Fair is this weekend. In fact, it gets underway tomorrow and goes through Sunday. Lots of fun to be had for the entire family. And for details, see Northumberland County Fair Tour at classicrock1079.ca. That's it for me. Rob's in next with Classic Rock at Night, and I'll catch up with you again tomorrow on your Friday.
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6: 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That first cup of coffee in your cottage country mug. Your old ski vest, a little faded but so comfy. There's still dew on the seats as your boat idles across the cove. Your kids snug in their life jackets. A picnic lunch. Boats anchored while the kids jump off the rocks and climb that rope swing. You're the last boat in. A crank of the lift echoes off the pines. You wipe down your brand new Regal. As you wave, I see you tomorrow.
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0: Classic rock at night. There's the Matthew Good Band. And hello, Time Bomb. Hello to you on a Thursday, Friday Eve. We're almost to the weekend again. So if you want to watch something new on TV, CBC series The Passionate Eye is going to return on September 23rd, which is my birthday, by the way. They're going to run and Neil Peart, No One's Disciple. It's a documentary about the Rush drummer who died in 2020 already. Man, that's going by quick. Now, there's archival footage. There's intimate reflections with Neil and, of course, extraordinary live performances for Rush fans. This is yours. It's Neil Peart, No One's Disciple, Passionate Eye, CBC, September 23rd.
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7: Today it's going to be partly cloudy with a slight chance of showers early this morning with risk of a thunderstorm, fog patches developing overnight, and a low of 19. Tomorrow it's going to be mainly cloudy with a good chance of showers in the afternoon and a risk of a thunderstorm, high of 27 and a humidex of 35. And Saturday it's going to be cloudy with a high chance of showers and a high of 26.
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0: Classic rock at night, hitting the hash pipe with Weezer on a Thursday. I think Adam Sandler may be hitting the hash pipe too much. Apparently, he wears socks in the pool. Do you find that strange? He does that because he can't bend over to take them off when he's on land. I think that's a problem. His daughter, Sunny, spilled the beans, saying he jumps in, then he takes off his socks. He drains them, then he plays catch with them. This dirty, wet socks. Easy there, Happy Gilmore. Nirvana, Bryan Adams, and Supertramp, all queued up for you.
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